5446 here on WREK Atlanta. This was Bad Manners with Here Comes the Major. Before that, we had Inspector with La Tregua. Before that, still, we heard from The Toasters with I'm Running Right Through the World. Ballyhoo and The Expendables doing their Expendahoo joint project with Down, Down, Down. And then we started off the set with a little bit of Tokyo Ska Paradise Orchestra, Paradise Has No Border, which is, of course, very true here on 5446, the hour of Irie Vibes. Hit us up with your requests. It's 404-894-2468. And I'm going to get a little bit more classic right now. Go with some Rita Marley, maybe some Tristan Palma after that. Let's see where I take it from there. Taking till 9, WREK.

5446 here on WREK Atlanta. You just heard from In a Vision with East End. Before that, we had Alpha Blondie with Le Payen. Before that, still was The Wailers featuring Aston Barrett Jr. off of their most recent album, Evolution, which came out 2 years ago, 2024. It is a new band, pretty much, than the old band, but same band, all passed down for the most part. A bunch of sons, as far as I'm aware. Aston Barrett Jr. on bass. Because last time I saw them would have been 2015 at 420 Fest in 2015. They were there in Centennial Olympic Park, and Bunny and Aston and a whole bunch of them were still there. I believe Junior Marvin was with them, and Steven and Ziggy took turns singing for their dad, I believe. Anyway, I will be at the show, the Whalers show this weekend, Saturday, 26th, Avon Theater in Avondale. Doors at 8 p.m. The website's kind of weird, but it's not Ticketmaster or any of those big ones. But you can find it. And if you want to go. Before that, we heard from Tristan Palma with Give I Girl. And Rita Marley started off that more classic set with Good Morning Ja. Rounding the final stretch here, I'm going to make way for Technique shortly. Up next, though, we're going to dive right into the cursed cover of the week, and then we'll see where I go from there.

54:46 here on WRAK Atlanta, coming to a close. That epic was from Philip Lassiter, featuring Juan Luis Guerra with Live in Love. Before that, we heard from Sundub, featuring Peta Morgan, with New Ways to Love. And that final block started off with Natty Bong, featuring Michelle Simonow, with their cover of As, originally written by Stevie Wonder, and on the album, the 1976 album, Songs in the Key of Life. We got time for just one more track for y'all. 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And we will be back next week, and I believe the week after, or maybe not the week after. We'll see. I'll keep you all posted. Normally do it every week until 9 o'clock, making way for techniques, getting set up. 2 hours of nonstop hip-hop action. Stay tuned. But I'm going to squeeze in one more for y'all here. This is Groundation with Keeper of the Flame. That'll be all for me tonight. Peace and love, y'all.

0: 1212, you're listening to The Wrecking Crew, 91.1 WRK Atlanta. It's the longest running hip hop slot in the A, 39 years of Thursdays right here at WRK, going back to Subtlety, JD, The Beatbox Crew, 1986. Wrecking Crew been doing it for you in the A since 1989. Your man Ramo.
1: Juanito.
0: Shout out to whole Wrecking Crew, past, present, future, always. Sure. You know what I'm saying? And peace out to you, world. We got another banger tonight.
1: Yeah.
0: DJ Yogi's in here, you know what I'm saying, from the remix, you know what I'm saying? Blessing us from our sister station over WRFG, you know, doing his thing tonight. You know what I'm saying? He's got the t-shirt on too. Word. Rest in peace, Stress the Beat. Love it.
1: Outside.
0: Yeah, how about it? That's dope. And man, we got props on the camera at the moment, you know what I'm saying?
1: Appreciate it.
0: And Dinkle D and Party Crash is coming through, so you know it's gonna be another one for you.
1: Man, coming to crash the party, word.
0: Check us out live, Wrecking Crew All Stars 89 right now on the IG. Also will be shortly up on the YouTube, correct? Wrecking Crew All Stars 1682. Or just Google Wrecking Crew All Stars and you'll find all the stuff that they didn't take down. But live tonight, that's where you catch the live action. Yogi's Nasty. All right? 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And my man Phalanx for your funk and your breaks. 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
1: Yeah.
0: Right through to the Boogaloo.
1: And then let me tell them.
0: Oh, tell them about the Linktree, bro.
1: If you miss any of the past shows, you can always go to www.wrk.org.
0: That's right.
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0: That's right.
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0: That's right.
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0: What up, Yogi? What up? We about to go live.
2: What's up, man? How you doing, yo?
0: I'm good, man. We're going to get you on in a minute. You ready to go?
2: Yeah, a little bit. Hold on. Give me a second.
0: Yeah. All right. Well, we'll just play it like
2: wax
0: that.
2: Wax under the...
0: Okay. He's got... Boom, boom, boom. Somebody, you know what I'm saying? But yeah, definitely check us out, you know, every single Thursday night here from 9 to 11. This is the Atlanta Hip Hop Radio Tradition. Live, all the way live. Let's go. Peace.

0: about. Nassau and Suffolk County, we up in here. But we gonna take it on over to Queens, to my brothers in the bridge, who's about to run it back.
1: Nice right there. Hey, yo, they go jungle right there.
2: Hey, yo, everybody get back. 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

0: here thinking about pink cookies in a plastic bag getting crushed by a building.
1: She said, what? I said, you know what? That's the song. I'll call you back.
0: I said, yo, Molly, let's go downstairs.
1: Went downstairs and made a record, man.

0: Sit while my nigga in school, thinking about the second album at the dungeon, shooting pool like ES to the PN, cause we just to the B in the zone. Honey, I'm home, but I'm not married, carried a lot of problems around, being frustrated. And now I'm sitting at the end of the month, I just made it like you made the B team. And like your daddy's wife, you're making a coffee. You heard the H E L E, and so back the hell up off.
1: Softly, as if I played piano in the dark. Found a way to channel my anger, not to involve. The world's a stage, and everybody got to play their part. God works in me.

0: Oh yeah, you're listening to The Wrecking Crew, 91.1 WRK Atlanta. It's the longest running hip hop slot in the A. DJ Yogi in the mix on loan from Peoples over at WRFG. This is the longest running hip hop slot, of course. And my man is killing tonight. Dinkle D in the building. You know what I'm saying? Adasa in the building. Peace. You know what I'm saying? G1 Truth Podcast. My man Majestic holding it down on the phone right now. You know what I'm saying? Miami just, you know what I'm saying? We got the whole crew up in here. You know what I'm saying? Word. Yeah, and we're going to keep it rocking. We got the boom bap coming all the rest of the night, of course. And we got the bars and bar with my man Dinkle D. You know what I'm saying?
1: Where else do you hear tracks like this, man?
0: I hated to interrupt, but, you know, we got to do that ID thing, man. You know what I'm saying? Because he's vibing. Can we get back to it, man? Because you're about to hit one of my faves. You know what I'm saying? Let's go. You're listening to The Wrecking Crew, 91.1 WRAK. DJ Yogi in the mix. Let's go. Peace.

0: Yes, yes, yes, yes, yes.
1: Sounds good.
0: Yeah, man. Sounds lovely, bro. Lovely, lovely. You're listening to The Wrecking Crew, 91.1 WRK Atlanta. It's the longest running hip hop slot. Appreciate you, bro. Salute, salute. Longest running hip hop slot in the 8, 39 years of Thursday, heading into 40. And we're going to be celebrating all year starting this October. Feel me? You know what I'm saying? Shout out to Subtle TJD and the Beatbox Crew, started the whole thing in 1986. Rick and Crew been doing it for you since 1989. And as Dinko and I were talking about, did a little something in Connecticut in 88, but that's not something we're going to talk about. Yeah.
1: We here and now.
0: Right, right, right. We are.
1: Let's talk about here and now.
0: Yeah, let's talk about here and now. You know what I'm saying? Word up. Yeah, let's talk about that track, B, and welcome again.
1: Oh, it's good to be back once again, man. You know, Atlanta's one of my homes, one of my hometowns.
0: Yes, yes.
1: Wherever I land is where I make my home, so.
0: Right.
1: I've been back and forth here, man. I love it. Always good vibes, good community of hip-hop, definitely. And you here.
0: Yeah, yeah. And, you know, there's different people been trying to get us together to do this for years. You know what I'm saying?
1: Yes.
0: Shout out to my man DJ Reality.
1: Peace to Reality, you know out in Guyana.
0: Man, that goes about 20 years ago, man.
1: Yes, Dosh. You got it. Shout out Reality. Say what's up to Real,
2: right,
1: man.
2: What's up, Real?
0: Right, right.
1: That's our boy.
0: You know what time it is. Remix, Mr. Remix This. You know what I'm saying? Always, always. Yo, WRFG in full effect, you know what I'm saying, back then, as well as, you know what I'm saying, tonight, my man DJ Yogi from the Remix up in here, you know what I'm saying?
2: Yeah, yeah, yeah, man. It's an honor to be here with Dinko D,
1: yo,
2: man.
1: It's an honor to hear you blending and mixing my joints, yo. That was beautiful.
2: Man. This is all...
1: That's what I like to see, man.
2: Yeah, he was my soundtrack growing up, man, so I
1: appreciate
2: like
1: that, man.
2: Awesome. Yeah. Like, my whole crew was... My whole crew used to dress like y'all.
1: Yo, listen, we was on the platforms,
2: yeah,
1: man.
2: We bought the shoes and everything.
1: We were social media.
0: Yeah, y'all were extra clean, though.
2: Yeah, extra clean.
1: Oh, we bought something new to it, you know.
2: Yeah.
1: Having the name Leaders of the New School, you got to live up to it. You know
0: word,
1: what I'm saying?
0: Word, word, word. But you know what I'm saying? It was the essence that was in there, though. You know what I'm saying? It was new school, but it really was the essence updated in terms of, you know what I'm saying, as true school as it gets. And y'all, you know what I'm saying? We were talking about this earlier, a little off camera, whatever, you know what I'm saying? But bringing it back to Jack the Rapper, all white suits,
1: man.
0: You know what I'm saying?
2: Oh, wow.
0: Yeah, and just doing the whole like Motown type routine, just.
1: Yeah, we get the job done. We had to get the job done. We got it done.
0: Amazing. Yeah, yeah, but you know, I just want to tell, you know what I'm saying? Because those were some special times. We got it, you know.
1: Real special.
0: Yeah, you know, and listen, and the mics went out. And they just absolutely killed it, and we went crazy.
1: At Jack the Rapper, imagine that. Jack the Rapper, big conference, and the mics go out, the equipment go out.
0: Right, right, right.
1: Who's sabotaging us?
0: Right, and of course,
1: we took advantage of something like that, and came out stronger.
0: Yeah, yeah,
3: made a moment.
0: Yeah, yep. And that was really kind of exemplified the separation within the business too, because you had the young heads in there who was just so like with it, and then you had like execs and stuff walking out. You know what I'm saying? Like we're like, yo, this is even better.
1: Yeah,
0: like you know what I'm saying? It just became like a little cypher circle. Everybody got up front. It was crazy.
1: Do they still have the conference? I mean, any conferences? What's the new conferences, man?
0: What is the new conference, Yogi? What you know?
2: A lot of the DJ groups have like their own little. Yeah. Not a little, but they have their own things to the
0: side.
2: Well,
0: we got a shout out X with Coalition.
2: Yeah, you got Coalition, and you got Fleet.
0: Coalition, Fleet, of course, right. Yeah.
1: And then on the West Coast, they do something to the Junkies. And
0: Junkies absolutely do their thing. Yeah, we can't overlook that.
2: Yes.
0: But it's not the same as Stephen J. Gavin.
1: Right, man.
2: No. Yeah, it's not the same thing.
0: Right. How can I be down?
2: Yeah.
1: Right. We used to have the New Orleans one was the CMJ they used to do. I remember going out there.
0: Gavin was definitely New Orleans.
1: Gavin was out there, yeah.
0: Yeah, yeah, like 94.
1: And 80. Then New York at the Marriott. Five. I remember when Yo-Yo and Ice Cube was doing records with Hank Shockley and them. We was hanging out with them out there. It was crazy, yeah.
0: Yeah, yeah, yeah. So, but it's important to touch on that, man, because, I mean, you're really foundational to what we call New School.
1: Yeah.
0: You know what I'm saying? And the whole crew was in terms of, and it was really all about, like, taking that energy that we fell in love with Spoonie G and Treacherous 3 and Rodney C and the Funky 4.
1: Right,
0: and all that.
1: We took the 4MC energy,
0: right,
1: and the group energy,
0: right,
1: into the mainstream. We brought that because we was one of the last few groups that, you know what I'm saying?
0: Right.
1: But then after us, you seen a whole wave of cats.
0: Yes.
1: You know what I'm saying?
0: Yes.
1: We was definitely leaders.
0: You're on the early wave. And you know what I'm saying? And y'all were like, so in the 80s, y'all were trying to get signed.
1: Yeah, we was in junior high school. We've been together, like I said, about 85. I was like 15. 15 years old, 16. I mean, I was rhyming younger than that, but me, Brown, and Busty got together. We it was like 6 years of that's school crazy. And yeah. trying to get on.
0: That's why y'all
1: so we finally
0: ill.
1: Made it by like the time we graduated. Yeah. You know what I'm saying?
0: Because that steel was sharper than that steel all the way up.
1: Yeah.
0: That's dope. Yeah. And so, okay. So that. I'm just trying to imagine y'all in junior high. What was that like? I mean, that sounds like trouble.
1: That was crazy, man. That's, you know, Buster always tells the story. You know, there was, we used to have battles outside.
0: Right.
1: Across the street in the parking lot, you know, right. where there was no teachers. So in case yeah. things got crazy. But
0: right.
1: that was that, you know, it was a community of hip hop. We was young, youth.
0: Yeah, without a doubt. Without a doubt. And then, when did it get to where y'all were getting signed? Like
1: how like 89, man.
0: Right,
1: we started like 85, like 80, yeah, about 85 for like 4 years. We was right. trying to get signed.
0: Right,
1: and then
0: right.
1: we got up with Chuck D and he yeah. gave us the name, but they was busy blowing up, so.
0: What was the original crew name?
1: We didn't have one. We
0: oh,
1: never
0: word?
1: Had one. Yeah, we didn't have one.
0: Oh, wow. Wow. Okay, that's the first time I've heard that one. There's no working name, no like.
1: Right. Say, yeah. You know, we was going to figure it out.
0: Right. Okay. That's dope. Yeah, we were just us. Nice. You know, and then fast forward to where we are now, you know what I'm saying? The new project, you know what I'm saying? Kind of got like a little new crew situation.
1: Yeah, you know I got some new crews, some new peoples around me, but the album is called Stop Rushing the Judgment.
0: Right.
1: I recorded half of it when I was teaching hip hop out in Russia.
0: Right.
1: So I recorded half of it, and then the same producer remixed some of my old stuff, and we put it together, man. Years of good lyrics and stuff.
0: Right.
1: And it just sounds good together.
0: Yeah, no doubt. And so you were telling me, was some of it also developed, you know what I'm saying, when you were messing with Mickey Fax and all that stuff? Or was that?
1: No.
0: So that was a separate school situation.
1: Yeah, I don't know about that, so I got to figure that one out.
0: Okay. I'm mixing up stories. I told you, man.
3: Yeah.
0: I get my senior moments in when I can. Feel me?
1: Help me understand.
0: Right. No. We were just talking about Lord Finesse, you know what I'm saying, teaching with Mickey. That's what we talked about.
1: No, we were talking about yeah. he was teaching one of the students over in Russia.
0: In Russia. Okay.
1: Yeah.
0: Okay, that was in Russia thing. I was mixing up the two. I got you.
4: How does that happen? You teaching hip hop in Russia. How does that happen?
0: Right.
1: Oh, I filled out an application.
0: Wow.
1: Dang. Filled out an application.
0: Okay.
1: And my credentials was pretty good. So
0: yeah, how about that?
1: I got signed for the job.
3: I got a quick question. Do you remember? You remember your first show?
1: Yes, it was Apollo.
0: Your first show was Apollo.
1: Yes. And we got booed. The only time we ever got booed.
0: Wow.
1: Because it was like a Sunday night.
0: Okay.
1: And it wasn't really hip hop. It was back then in the 80s, maybe like 84.
0: People can't
1: understand
0: that. It was
1: probably like 84. Had to be
4: a right crowd, yeah.
1: And if you were, you know,
0: more than that.
1: They didn't want to hear that. But we was new,
0: yeah,
1: young, the sound system, a little nervous. But I mean, they didn't boo right away. It was like, you know, it was working for a second, and then it was like, you know, this ain't it, man.
3: I remember when y'all
1: wait a few years till y'all signed to Elektra Records.
0: I mean, cats don't understand. It was like people, like most people, did not like hip hop rap.
1: Nah,
0: most people, like overall majority, no matter what color, creed, background you were, that was turn that off.
1: Yeah, man.
2: It's right? good.
0: So
2: on the radio. Stations
0: even
2: and
0: in,
2: the, no
0: even
2: rap.
0: In New York, they were ready. Yeah, no rap was something
2: no
0: that was claimed. Even Atlanta.
1: I mean, listen, when we was coming up, it wasn't even 20 years old, you know?
0: Right.
1: It was crazy.
0: That's some of the best stories, you know what I'm saying? Wild style, same thing, you know what I'm saying? So, yeah. That's the energy you feel when you listen to that, you know what I'm saying? You still got that energy today. Like, you and Dinko went like... I mean, you and Charlie went crazy on that song.
1: Reckon, yeah, shout out to C. Brown. Shout out to Buster. Shout out to Milo and the whole squad, man.
0: Yeah, without a doubt.
1: Shout out to everybody.
0: Yeah,
1: but
0: yeah. So that
1: that's my dude. Brown is incredible, man.
0: Yeah,
1: incredible
0: remix is
1: MC.
0: Dope. Yeah.
1: I can't let his voice go to waste, so I have to go knock on his door and be like, listen, I need this record from you, and he's going to make it happen with me.
0: Yeah, that's dope. And tell us about Milo, man. What's up there?
1: Milo's doing good. He's recording. He got his own thing doing. He's doing songs. We got some songs in the vault that we did.
0: Okay.
1: A while ago, but we'll see how it goes.
0: Dope. And Jerobi White, tell us about that.
1: Oh, he's on a new project.
0: Same.
1: Me and him we did a couple songs that's unreleased. Just
0: I'm
1: like
0: sure. I'm
1: Leaders
0: sure.
1: of the New School got a couple songs that's unreleased.
0: I'm sure. Yeah.
1: I got 1,000 songs unreleased, so
0: I
1: I'll be releasing those as I go along.
0: Yeah, we gotta have that. Tell us about who else is on the project, because you got a few more collabs in
1: okay,
0: there.
1: Okay, so Brown is on there, Jerobi's on there, Shamello, produce Put Your Hands Where Your Eyes Can See, he's on there. Peace to him. Respect to my brother. He passed.
3: Oh, man.
1: Who else? That's pretty much it. Me, Brown, Jerome.
0: There's this young lady singing.
1: Jess D from Long Island. Yes.
0: There you go.
1: Yes.
0: Yeah. And you were talking about you used to do a radio show.
1: WRHU.
0: Right. Yes.
1: Hofstra Radio, Hofstra University.
0: And you were in junior high. How'd you get on a college station in junior high?
4: That's crazy.
1: A guy named Jeff Force, he had Johnny Juice, DJ Johnny Juice. Shout out to Johnny Juice.
0: Yes.
1: We all came up together. He was the DJ. And he was DJing there, and my man Father Troop, him and Father Troop used to work there.
0: Okay.
1: You know, Father Troop was like the old school, you know what I'm saying, the dude who was still doing music
0: in
1: the neighborhood, and he was still doing radio, and he got us up in there answering phones, and that's how I started.
0: That's dope. Super dope. So, and you've been like touring this a little bit, you know what I'm saying?
1: Yes, I've been hitting a couple spots, man, doing it independently on my own, and just doing it with the people I know and the people that want to know me. And
0: I know we're doing something tomorrow night, so tell the people, you know what I'm saying?
1: I'm doing it with Rock Most, I believe, what's the name of the? Open Sky Boutico Grand Park. Tell the people. Jessica
3: Boutico Grand Park. DJ Rock Most, Open Sky, my bad on the
4: DJ
3: phone.
4: DJ Sky, word.
3: You know what I'm saying? Oh, yeah, DJ Sky.
1: Yeah,
3: we doing it up, listening party.
1: Yeah, so I'm just, you know, bringing that energy.
4: At 7:30?
0: Yeah, what time is it?
1: 7:30, yep.
0: Yeah, I was going to say, yeah.
1: Get there early, birds.
4: 7:30, we take
0: there you go.
4: Word.
0: Right. What's popping off tomorrow with that? What you doing, man?
1: I'm doing some classics, man, and I might sprinkle some new in there.
0: Right.
1: And we're going to listen to the album.
0: Yeah, you got Stop your gear and all that. You're going to be shaking hands, kissing the babies,
1: I have some
0: and all
1: pieces.
0: That?
1: I'm going to have some pieces, some limited edition, this brand new exposition.
4: Okay.
0: All right.
4: I got a couple questions though. What's that song that we started the show off with?
1: Which one was that?
5: Insanity.
1: Yeah. Oh, Insanity. That's where my boy Stars Are Beyond. I actually got a
0: super dope.
1: We got a project called Heads of Consciousness.
0: Right.
1: A lot of the tracks I produced around COVID or before COVID, they kind of old, but these dudes, shout out to Eclipse and C-Bug.
0: Oh, word.
1: They are very lyrical and dope. And the songs we got is going to be crazy.
0: Word.
1: Heads of Conscience is real
4: stuff. So is that out or is that unreleased?
1: Insanity is out.
4: I didn't know I had it.
1: And it's a remix to it. I got to get you the remix. I know I sent you. I've been sending so much stuff, but I'm going to get you all the new stuff.
4: Yeah, all of that.
0: Yeah.
4: And then on this project, first of all, how does the name, how did the name come about?
1: I named all the leaders of the new school, the End of Mind's Eye. That's all, you know. I was the word guy, concept guy, so... I did the album in Russia, and you know, you always hear about going to Russia. You have concepts of people and how it's going to be, and it was nothing like I thought it was, and I had a great time.
0: Right.
1: And I was in Russia, and I met Russian people, so I said, "Stop rushing the judgment."
4: Is hip hop's alive out there?
1: Yeah, I'm teaching hip hop.
0: Yeah, right.
1: So it's definitely alive.
4: Yeah,
0: right. What would you say would be like the biggest like eye opener moment, what have you? You know what I'm saying with that?
1: Just to see where hip hop is going, man, and be a part of it and be a pioneer and be able to do what I do. And I didn't go to school for teaching. It's crazy. You know what I'm saying?
0: Right. So
1: teach my craft.
0: Right, exactly. So you actually teach an MC and you teach
1: a history? Yes, teach an MC and the history. You teach the history along with your style of rap.
0: Right, okay. Dope. So is it like a situation where you've got, you know what I'm saying, the language barrier thing?
1: I had a translator the whole time.
0: You had a translator the whole time. Okay, gotcha.
4: You give them homework.
1: And I did a song, actually. She's on the album.
0: Yeah.
1: My translator.
0: Word. Oh, that was who
1: Alone.
0: Was.
1: Okay. Yeah, she's
4: Alone. I like that song.
1: And to tell you the truth, she was nervous about it. And then one time I said, nah, you on my album, man.
0: Yeah.
1: And we actually shot a video for it. I was out there.
0: Oh, okay. Dope. And what's the timeline on this other project we were just talking about?
1: What's the what?
0: The timeline. Like, when's it coming out? Do we know?
1: It's out. Just dropped last week on digital vinyl.
0: The one with the Insanity joint?
1: Oh, Insanity's been out for a while, but this one
0: But that's a whole project that's coming.
4: No. Right?
1: Which one? Insanity? Yeah. No, that's part of
0: the 2022-ish, something like that, wasn't it? The Consciousness, when was that? When
1: the Heads of Consciousness ain't even out yet.
0: That's what I'm talking about. When's that coming out?
1: I'm not sure. I don't know.
6: One at a time.
0: Yeah, I don't know.
1: Stop rushing the judgment.
0: Yeah. The song was dope. You know what I'm saying?
1: I got you.
0: Yeah, I know you do.
4: You gave everybody homework. You made people write verses.
0: Right.
4: I need a verse by the morning. How that work?
1: I did just
4: I would enjoy that. Giving people homework.
2: Yeah.
1: Nah, man. We just go at it, man, and we have fun with it. That's the one thing about working with Stars and Beyond. Like a lot of dudes I work with that I came up with, it's not really fun no more. So it's hard to do songs with them.
4: Man. Word.
1: And Stars Beyond, they still got that energy, man. That fun energy, like I remember, and we make some good vibes.
0: Word. Yogi, what you got from a man?
2: I just wonder, like, what keeps you inspired to keep doing it?
1: People like you, people like Rand, people like this guy right here, Majestic, my man Adasa, man. The people that you surround yourself, you got to keep you motivated, man. That's it.
2: Okay. Yeah, that's good.
4: What was your favorite song on the album? Don't Stop Rushing the Judgment. What's your favorite song?
1: It's rough, man, because it's, you know, when I finally heard it come together, it was crazy.
0: This week?
1: There's a lot, man. It's a lot. The whole thing. I can't front. The whole thing. The whole thing from beginning to end. A-side, B-side.
4: I like the end of the A-side and the beginning of the B-side. The slum.
1: Dead slums.
4: Yeah, that one.
1: It's pieces and bits. And see, some of the songs, like, we was rushing over there to do it, so some of the songs is kind of short, but it's just a...
0: That's the thing now. I figured you were going for that.
1: Yeah, I was, because, you know, I want DJs to cut it up and bring it back and do stuff with it.
4: Because in reality, I started listening, I heard that one, and then, you know, right after that song played, then...
1: Address?
4: Intelligent D. Intelligent. Yeah. That came on next, and I ain't realized the song switch.
0: Yeah.
4: I'm like, those two, I was thinking it was going to be one of those two. It's got to be your favorite. I mean,
1: thanks, man. Yo, good to see you into it, man.
0: Oh, yeah. Absolutely. We do our homework.
1: I love it. I love that.
0: We do it. We're heads. You know what I'm saying? So, can't help it.
1: Yeah, it's not everywhere, though. You know, you don't get that much these days.
0: Yeah. That's why you're here.
1: That's why I'm right here.
4: Can I give a shout out real quick? Yeah, go ahead, bro. Yeah, right.
0: Say your piece.
5: Real quick. Big shout out to the guard, Adasa. You know what I'm saying? You be holding it down, a.k.a. Party Crashers in the building. You know what I'm saying?
4: Word.
5: It is, big homie. We love you, man.
4: Hey, shout out everybody that's been involved with you. Was that, where were you yesterday? The Vinyl Fiends.
1: Shout out to my man Silver Knight.
2: Oh, Silver Knight. Yeah,
1: that was dope, man. Yo, people was listening to the album and walking up and like, yo, what's that? Like, you know, they was working there and they came across and was asking, and just random people. Somebody, I ran into somebody from Hempstead, Long Island. I was like, yeah, and you know, Long Island. Like, I'm from Hempstead. I'm like, it was dope, man. It was dope.
0: Word. So, yeah, and a shout out to Stan, too. You know what I'm saying?
1: Big shout out to Stan Steam, yes.
0: Right.
1: We got
0: right.
1: some joints, man. I got to send it to you. I thought he was going to be here. We would have prepared, but there's more to come. We got some stuff produced by Mr. Dasa. What is it called? Family Reunion. That's crazy. Yeah, that's joint.
0: Sam, so, team, you have a Dasa. You want to say something? You good. I know we said, you know. You good? You good? Okay.
4: How do people find you, bro?
1: DinkoD.com. I'll spell it out for you. DINCOD.COM. 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DinkoD on Instagram. DinkoD Facebook. D to the O in the middle, INC.
0: This is the Bars and Bio. You know what I'm saying?
1: Bards and Bio.
0: We got the ultimate dude right here, Yogi. You know what I'm saying?
1: Oh,
0: super fan, going to throw some beats at you.
1: Gotta get the beats on.
2: Oh, he's rhyming? I thought we were going to play one more joke from the album.
0: We're going to do that too.
2: We got,
0: you know what I'm saying?
2: Oh, man. Yogi,
0: you
2: ain't.
0: Yeah, you been up. You
2: been up in a minute.
0: You listen to the Wrecking Crew 91.1 WRAK Atlanta. It's a technique, y'all. Dinko D in the building, DJ Yogi. Bars and Bio, let's go.

0: You think what you think, cause I'm dink, da da dink, da dink, da dink, dink. 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I'm dinko, dinko, go dinko, you think so when I get though when you intro my info inside your tempo. Listen, what's been missing besides myself, my mission from action, entertaining, performing that tradition. Yo, my speaker speech leaves a seat, hard to reach, spot a leak, at least to suck it up from the street. Members of affiliated, drug rehabilitated, crimes, crooks never made it back to be reinstated. Community activists, no deep police who practice hits, trip to neighborhoods with the blackest kids to attract the bitch. Hey, what I'm gonna do now is slow it back on down. Hey, Yogi is in the place to be. How y'all feeling out there?
1: Oh,
0: yo,
2: shout out Mickey Fact checking in.
0: Let me go again. What else I got? Yo. I define the mind to find a kind of mind with line to find. I turn it over, toss it up, slow it down and wind. Now it's definition, definition is your mind. You don't need a dictionary, I'll be doing this all the time. Check for me, just for these fine definitions. Unless, of course, you endorse prevent to permission. My emission to the mission needs no intuition. It's strictly your tradition, face to face like fiction. It's a fact, exact. And I'ma come back like that and attack. Now you know it's not whack. What y'all wanna do? Y'all wanna just rock with the man that's down with the crew? The wrecking crew, that is. What we gonna do is show you how it's done in showbiz. Peace to my man, the Dasa. Check it out, even when we in the plaza. Yo, this is no turnpike, but what we gonna do is just turn right, then left. Now we right there with ya. Now everybody in here needs to take a better picture. Yo, we having fun up here, man.
2: Word.
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0: Wrecking Crew in the place to be.
4: Yeah, that's where you're gonna catch the replays. We got the Great Electric Boogaloo on the way with my man Phalix for your funk and breaks. DJ Yogi, remind them where they can find you, man.
5: 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The remix show Friday nights, midnight to 6, man. We got all 6 hours. Officially got all 6 hours.
4: Midnight I thought it's beneficial.
5: Yeah.
2: Midnight to 6 a.m.
5: Yeah. It's nonstop bangers all night, man.
4: So you still doing the first 3 hours
5: I
4: live?
5: I do the first three hours live, and then it's a mix, a full mix show on the back end.
4: Right.
5: Yeah, it's just jams. So if you up doing whatever you do in the middle of the night, whatever you do.
4: I'm saying, you running things, man. You running things. I love it.
5: Yeah. They officially put it in the program. So, shout to WRFG for that, man. Shout to Remix Crew, Oliveri, Big D, Tierra Brittany, and Sean Garvey.
4: Word.
5: Yeah, shout to all them,
4: that's
5: man.
4: That's the crew.
5: Yeah.
0: You know shout out to Yogi.
4: Y'all may not know, you know what I'm saying? Yogi goes back to Weekend Wrecking Crew if y'all don't fully.
5: Yeah, Tastemaker DJs and all that.
4: We've been doing this for just a minute.
5: Casual conversations. That's why I met Dinko, man.
4: Oh, word.
5: He came through the station. Man, this is years ago, man. He used to hang out with us.
4: That'd be in the, what we call the 2000s.
0: You got my brother, Drez, the beat
5: man.
4: Yes.
5: Shout to Drez.
0: It just made me think of about Apache and Ying Yang.
4: Yes. How about it? Without a doubt. Rest in peace, our brother.
0: Love.
4: Yeah, word. So yeah, let's listen to this last song as we get on out. You know what I'm saying? You can remind the people one more time where they can see you.
0: DinkoD.com.
4: Right. Where can they see you tomorrow, bro?
0: See me at the name of the place.
2: Boutico.
0: Boutico.
4: Boutico.
0: Boutico. What
4: and
0: is
4: the
0: it?
4: Grand Park. Yeah,
0: and Boutico Grand Park.
4: And Grand Park. There you go.
0: Come through, man. Check me out. Facebook, Instagram, and all that stuff. Check it out, because it ain't even barely enough. I'm ready to rob again. Y'all got me started.
4: Yo, Majestic, what is he? What he's coming on the early side of what event tomorrow?
6: Boutico.
4: Yeah.
6: Grand Park.
4: Yeah. What happens after he's done?
6: 80s. Oh, it's the 80s.
0: Oh, it's the 80s music, baby.
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0: Rockmost, shout out to Rockmost holding me down.
6: At Boutico, not Boutico, because I know Rams are correct.
0: What he's going to say? It's what?
7: Boutico.
0: Come on, what was I saying? I said Boutico?
4: Yeah, you got it. He's the one messing up.
0: Boutico?
4: Yeah.
6: All right. Grant Park, 7:30 to 8:30 is all Dinko.
0: Make sure y'all there, please, because I'm going to tear it up.
6: Album covers, pictures.
0: Or whatever.
6: Let Dinko pull up and sign your joints, you know what I'm saying? Get your piece
4: Yogi, what you got, man? What we're going to go out with so a man can introduce?
5: There we go.
4: What you got?
5: This is how we like it.
4: This is how we like it. That's my jam.
0: This is
4: Yeah.
0: Produced by this brother right here, Mr. Dawson.
4: Yeah.
0: Killed
4: that's
0: it.
4: My joint.
0: Shout out to C. Brown. So, yeah, some Party Crashers invention.
7: Okay.
0: New School Link. We doing this right here, right now. DJ Yogi's going to turn it out.
4: Appreciate you coming up, brother.
0: Yo, appreciate y'all.
4: Absolutely. Anytime, B, anytime. 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It's the Techniques giving way to Great Electric Boogaloo. Up next, my man Phalanx. Dinkle D, Charlie Brown. Let's go.

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You know the familiar break means it's time to get funky here on the Electric Boogaloo. My name is Falix. 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We'll have the playlist out there. And I just only get 60 minutes to do it, so we're just going to jump right into it with some Willie West. This one's called Fairchild, 91.1 FM, the Electric Boogaloo, WREK Atlanta.

0: 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My name is Phalix, your blue-eyed soul brother. 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Today's date, that's 9/24/2026. We got some Eurythmics here in the background taking us through the interlude. Willie West, though, started us off at right around 11 o'clock. Fairchild was the name of the tune. Weldon Irvine was after that with I'll Name It Tomorrow. Then we heard Soulfinger, of course, by the Barquets. Then Rock Creek Park, of course, by the Blackbirds. Then we went a little bit deeper with Young Holt Unlimited, Food Stamps, the name of that one. Then we heard a nice long cut of Harlem. That was by the Creative Source. Then Rasputin's Stash gave a sweet vibe. And that last one was the title cut from the album Solid by Michael Henderson. So the cut was called Solid as well. We got plenty more funk, but not a whole lot of time. Of course, you can call us up 404-894-2468. I believe I got some Brass Fever up here. Brass Construction is what we'll do. And then some Bacow Rhythm and Steel Band. Actually, we'll get to that right away. Bacow Rhythm and Steel Band. Then we'll hear Brass Construction. It's on the Electric Boogaloo. I can't talk, so we'll let the music talk. Stay funky. Taking it till midnight here on WREK Atlanta, the Electric Boogaloo.
1: And finally, he's ready and he takes it. He puts it on a finger, okay, on a plate that he has made out of the leaves. So he takes a little pot and puts his lentil and the rice in there and puts some water in there and starts cooking. And it takes a long time. The wood's really wet and smoking. And it's just very, very agonizing. Finally, it's ready, and he takes it, and he puts it on a plate that he has made out of the leaves.

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1: What'd you say?
2: And right on.
1: Have mercy.
0: Shoulders to the right.

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Look at her. Look at her. Look at her. Look at her. Look at her. Look at her. Look at her. Look at her. Look at her. Look at her. Look at her. Look at her. Look at her. Look at her. Look at her. Look at her. Look at her. Look at her. Look at her. Look at her. Look at her. Look at her. Look at her. Look at her. Look at her. Look at her. Look at her. Look at her. Look at her. Look at her. Look at her. Look at her. Look at her. Look at her. Look at her. Look at her. Look at her. Look at her. Look at her. Look at her. Look at her. Look at her. Look at her. Look at her. Look at her. Look at her. Look at her. Look at her. Look at her. Look at her. Look at her. Look at her. Look at her. Look at her. Look at her. Look at her. Look at her. Look at her. Look at her. Look at her. Look at her. Look at her. Look at her. Look at her. Look at her. Look at her. Look at her. Look at her. Look at her. Look at her. Look at her. Look

0: and a don't. Watch out. Get it right, get it right. South America is Mississippi. All right. Now we down here moving and grooving. Trying to do a little football and things. Trying to keep out here a little social football. Beg your pardon. Grab the green, please.
1: Paint the football black. Paint the football black.
0: How did you know, brother? It's black and white football up in here. That's right. Now we're going to get this mess together once and for all. All right. Now,

WREK Atlanta. This is the Electric Boogaloo coming to a close here. We got about 5 minutes left. Time for probably one more tune. Tell you what we played in that set, though. We came out of the break with a little Bacal Rhythm and Steel Band, Port of Spain Hustle is the name of the tune. After that, we heard from Brass Construction with Love. Willie Henderson and the Soul Explosions followed that up with Soulful Football. And that last one was from Bloodstone, Traffic Cop Dance. I got little Everly Brothers in the background, Bye Bye Love. This was the very first 45 that my mother owned, so send this out to her. And we'll do it next and every Thursday on the Electric Boogaloo, Thursdays 11 p.m. to midnight with the funk. We got time for one more. It's going to be BT Express taking us on out of here. Atmospherics pick you up at midnight, take you right on into your Friday. Again, we'll do it next and every Thursday right here on WREK Atlanta. This has been and shall remain the Electric Boogaloo. Stay funky, y'all.

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And upcoming around campus tomorrow, actually, or today, I guess. We have Georgia Tech, our volleyball team's going up against Virginia Tech here at O'Keefe Gymnasium. 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On that last song was Agora by Finesse off the album Agora. This next track is Euphorus Omnisurptus by Insodius Lux off the album As Yet. And then after that will be Of Fire and Ice by Lustmourne off the album Purifying Fire.

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We also have a contest for all of you listeners, ticket contest. We have tickets to see Black Country New Road and Dagmar Zuniga at Variety Playhouse on Monday, October 12th at 7 p.m. There is no age limit. Our number is 404-894-2468. We have tickets to see Black Country New Road and Dagmar Zuniga at Variety Playhouse on Monday, October 12th at 7 p.m. There is no age limit. Our number is 404-894-2468. And then our next song, last song was A Fire and Ice by Lusmord. Yeah.

And those last two tracks were Shenandoah Psalm by Logical Drift off the album Logical Drift. And then after that was Proxima B by Ross Goldstein off the album The Eighth House. We got a PSA for you guys. The following is a public service announcement brought to you by the staff of Rec Atlanta. Are you a student at Georgia Tech or another Georgia college? Did you know that you can register to vote in Georgia? Nearly 50 million Gen Zers will be eligible to vote in the 2026 midterm elections this fall. That's a quite a bit of influence. Gen Z can make their voices heard only if they vote. Students who choose to remain registered in their hometown or home state can request and cast an absentee ballot and vote by mail. Students who want to vote where they attend school must register with that address, but please also check if changing your official address will impact any scholarships or financial aid. Georgia requires a valid form of identification to vote, whether in person or by mail. Acceptable forms include a Georgia driver's license, standard government photo IDs, or a valid student photo ID issued by a public Georgia college or university. If you are already registered to vote, you can check your voting status to ensure that you are still registered. Your vote is your voice. And then this last track should be for the night is Orbital Eccentricity by Bart Hawkins off the album Vision of Eden.

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It was still raining the following morning, a fine, almost invisible autumn rain, unlike the previous night's downpour. He knew it was raining only because of the ripples on puddles and the sound of dripping from the eaves.

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0: from the album Green Report 12. That was Tatsuya Nakagani with Reincarnation, Magnetic Orchestration for Gongs and Bells.
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0: Index.
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0: Joshpakna.
1: Wakuka.
0: Startup.
1: Sokulk. 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
1: 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Benawawa.
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1: Oho. Shamokawa.
0: Lad.
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From the album Music for Nitrous Oxide, that was Stars of the Lid with Live.

I had the feeling that the material world must be some secret inside which is worthwhile to study, and to find out the role of the material world in our existence.

I was interested to study the chemistry of living material. That was important

Then I came to study the chemistry of ergot and other medicinal plants. I did not try, not the idea, not the plan to find something like LSD.

could not forget these lysergic at SLD at diethylamide. I synthesized it.

That was Nazif, Maury, Quintus, and Cavathier off the album Albert with the track The Chemistry of Ergo.

That was John Weiss bringing you the song 90 Chop from his album Teenage Hallucination, 1992 to 1999, and that was track 32.

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0: 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That was Bure Koch Van Lenten with Synopsis number 28, Vive.
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0: That was cellist Daniil Safran performing Bach's Suite for Solo Cello No. 2 in D minor, BWV 1008, 2 Ayamande, off of Suites for Solo Cello.
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1: I disappeared under the sea. And I would surface again. 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And I would surface again, come up again.

You just heard the ballad number 1 in G minor, opus 23, by Frédéric Chopin. That was performed by Janos Olenichak.

From the album Between the Keys, Microtonal Masterpieces of the 20th Century, you just heard Joshua Pierce and Dorothy Jonas performing Charles Ives' 3 quarter tone pieces for 2 pianos.

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0: That was Asif Saha, Tatsuya Nakatani, and KG LA String Quartet with Sand Between a Toe from the album Solitude.
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0: by Juventud Tipica 78, that was Afro Theme, off the album Salsa Boricua de Chicago.
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You just heard Bruce Eisenbeil, Klaus Kugel, Perry Robinson, Peter Evans, and Hilliard Green performing Journey to Strange from the album Carnival Skin.

0: from his album entitled 4D. That was Matthew Shipp with What Is This Thing Called Love?
1: All right, this is Ensemble One, Take One.

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That was Kaleidoscope by Omet Coleman Quartet. You are listening to WREK Atlanta. Up next, we have Making Popcorn by Eddie C. Campbell from the album Tear This World Up. Enjoy.

0: That was part 7 by Ivo Perelman, Matt Moreni, and Nate Woolley from the album Strings 4. Before that was Toot Sweet by Favel Isglock from the album Wrong Wikeness.
1: Hey, all of you dudes and babes out there. 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Our jam is anything from new wave and synth pop to ear-crushing heavy metal. 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

0: That was A Town with an Ocean View by Peter Lin, AAPI Jazz Collective, and Brandon Choi from their album Identity. Up next is Mr. Weird by Inumi Lee from her album Introspection. And then after that will be Landscapers by Pollinators from their album Pollinators. This week, there is Learn to Play Bridge in room C457 in the Van Leer building. That is today from 6 p.m. to 9 p.m.
1: Also today, we have Plant Library at 3:30 to 4:30 in room 357 in the Clough Undergraduate Learning Commons.

0: That was Flowers by Cerrone, Sabir Mateen, Andrew Barker Trio from their album Infinite Flowers. Up next will be Lush Life from the artists Ross Tompkins, Ray Brown, Jake Hanna from the album A Taste of Jazz. After that will be Angry by the artists Sweet Meg and Ricky Alexander from their album I'm in Love Again.
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That was Whirl Around by the artist Mehmet Ali Senlikal and What's Next from their album Resolution. Up next will be Bird of Paradise by Charlie Parker.

0: You've just heard Charlie the Bird Parker performing Bird of Paradise off of the album The Genius of Charlie Parker.
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All right, you just heard Dustin's Song by Touch Girl Apple Blossom. Before that, you heard Count Out Shadows by Tekla Peterson. And before that, you heard Linen for the Orphan by The Yawpers. 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Up next, we have Pieces by Robber Robber. But before that, we got some promos and today's schedule.

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On today's flight, we will be taking you over our exclusive archipelago, full of beautiful views, scenic excursions, and so much more. 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

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We return to electronic from 4 to 5, then at 5, bringing you the best in score and screen, is Director's Cut, which showcases a new movie and its soundtrack every week. Friday Night Fish Fry brings you the best selection of blues from 6 to 8. Then, Stonehenge is on from 8 to midnight, featuring real classic rock that you won't hear anywhere else on the radio. Closing us out is Wreckage, Atlanta's longest-running true metal radio show, airing from midnight to 6 a.m., only on WREK Atlanta.

That was Running by Winter off of their album Adult Romantics. Before that was Waduden by Ika Mouse. Before that was I'll Be Glad When You're Dead by Sleepy John Estes. And before that was After Us by Olden Yolk. We have a new track coming up. But before that, we have a PSA from the staff of WREK Atlanta. The flu isn't just a bad cold. It's a highly contagious respiratory illness that can cause serious complications in some individuals. Luckily, you can protect yourself. Getting the flu vaccine can reduce your risk of catching the flu and reduces the severity of the illness if you do catch it. The best time to get vaccinated is September and October in time for peak flu season. You can find more information at cdc.gov/flu. Copy this. Up next is... let's see here. It is Zunga Zunga Zunga Zunga Zang by Yellow Man off of the album Volcano Eruption. Okay.

That was Call of the Wild by Tom Tom Club. Up next, we have D by Elephant Jim. But before that, we got the campus calendar for today. Georgia Tech's got a ton of events going on today, so let's count some of them. We have Georgia Tech Space Week from 8:30 a.m. to 5 p.m. today at the Historic Academy of Medicine. A campus-wide celebration of innovation in the space domain, bringing together academia, industry, and government. Up next, we also have, skipping Fossil Friday, Georgia Tech Volleyball versus Virginia Tech at the O'Keefe Gymnasium at 7 p.m. today. And we have a tango beginner dance lesson from 7 to 9 p.m. in the Candetta Building, room 230. Once again, up next is D by Elephant Jim.

That was Crazy by Rocket off of their album Art is for Rocket. And before that was Funny Things by Veps off of their album Open the Door. Up next is our last track, Golden Pastures by Vegas off of their album Only Sleeping. And then after our show is going to be Lost in the Stacks. So hope y'all enjoy.

0: Some of us don't express our skills very adequately. Are you able to pull it out of them and get it into a attention-getting resume?
1: I think to the extent we can do that within these sessions, we can definitely focus on that. What you say is 100% true. So many times a professional will say, but that's just what I do in my job. What's the big deal? And I say it is a big deal because that is a strength you have, and this isn't the time to hide it under a bushel basket.

0: You are listening to WREK Atlanta, and this is Lost in the Stacks, the Research Library Rock and Roll Radio Show. I'm Charlie Bennett in the studio with, well, look, when I'm on the board, I'm always afraid I'm going to say the wrong name. So I just don't name people when I'm on the board.
1: Charlie, you want me to say the names?
0: Yes.
1: Okay, the names are...
0: Go for it, Bill.
1: Alex and Marley and Charlie on the board, and I'm Bill this week, I guess.
0: Each week on Lost in the Stacks, we pick a theme and then use it to create a mix of music and library talk. Whichever you're here for, we hope you dig it.
2: Our show today is called, I want to make sure I get this right, There's an Archivist for That? It's our latest installment in our occasional series that highlights archivists doing work where you may not expect to find them.
0: I mean, it seems like there's been a big gap between part four and part five of this series.
1: Okay, well, so you know, archivists, Charlie, they were busy collecting things and making trouble. Mad chefs in the historical kitchen.
3: That's right. And this archivist just had their hands in lots of pots, it sounds like.
2: But no food or drink pots like last time, y'all. But should be some good, great fodder for our music this week.
1: And on that note, in honor of our archivist guests, our songs today will take us on an archival trip through some highlights and hidden gems of Atlanta's popular music history. And of course, you can't talk about Atlanta music without talking about Southern hip hop, and you can't talk about Atlanta hip hop without talking about Outkast. So let's start with one of their tracks about traveling through Atlanta. This is Elevators, Me and You by Outkast, right here on Lost in the Stacks.

0: You, your mama, and your cousin too. Rolling down the strip on the boat, coming up.
1: That was Elevators, Me and You by Outkast. This is Lost in the Stacks. Our show today is called There's an Archivist for That? It's our latest show about meeting archivists in places you may not expect to find them.
2: That's right. And today we are joined by Brittany Newberry, Community Engagement Archivist at the AUC Robert W. Woodruff Library. Thanks so much for being with us today, Brittany.
3: Yeah, happy to be here. And I'm glad that Fred's Bill today, because I worked with a Bill at Georgia State University, and he's fantastic. Mm. So shout out to Bill.
4: Let's all be Bill today.
5: I'm going to have to remember that I'm Bill. So please remind me if I mess up my name.
2: Okay, Bill, we will.
3: Yes.
2: Well, so Brittany, I want to start with how you came to be an archivist. Can you give us, you know, a little high-level view of your journey to getting here?
3: Yeah, so I wanted to be a lawyer.
2: Actually, that tracks. I also, at one point, wanted to be a lawyer, too. Actually.
4: Yeah. I thought it was
2: We like
4: history.
2: Evidence. No, we like evidence.
3: Yeah.
4: History majors become archivists, right?
2: I did study history. Yeah. Did you study history?
3: I took history classes, but I have an English degree. So luckily for me, I worked in the archives when I was in college at Wake Forest University. Go Demon Deacons, the weirdest mascot ever. top hat and coattails. Okay, cool. So I worked there all 4 years of undergrad because there was a department called Rare Books, and who doesn't want to see the cool old books? So I got to do that, and it was actually Special Collections and Archives. And junior year of college, I was like, yeah, this is what I want to do. So I applied for library school and went to Simmons in Boston, did a lot of internships and volunteering, and then ended up back in Atlanta. And first, I was at the AUC Robert W. Woodruff Library as a processing archivist, and then I moved to Georgia State University to be their music and pop culture archivist, where I started the Atlanta Hip Hop Archives.
2: Yeah. Can you tell us more about the pop culture archives?
3: Yeah. So never in my life did I think I was going to get to do something I enjoy outside of work, right? Because I grew up listening to the radio. I was listening to Outkast on the radio. My mom's a very eclectic person and loves all music. So I was there. It starts with Johnny Mercer, right? Johnny Mercer started the music archives at Georgia State University, which I'll just call GSU for time. And he is from Savannah, known for Moon River and writing over 1,400 songs. There is a book of his complete lyrics that I just give out to students. So they started collecting back in like 1981, 1984, and then they started collecting radio broadcasting in Georgia, so WSB, the student radio, and then they're still collecting on country music and Johnny Mercer, but I come in 2022 and I was like, this isn't Atlanta. Right. This is not what we should be doing. And I was like, what about hip hop? Like, I know there's hip hop here, and I'm not even from Atlanta. I'm from North Georgia. And I'm like, this place is filled with music, and we need to be covering that. Like, I'm sorry, but it shouldn't just be at Cornell or Harvard. It should be in the South somewhere that where students will want to study it, right? And the global community. So I started the Atlanta Hip Hop Archives in the hopes that we would document not just mainstream artists, but the community who's involved in actually making hip hop and fans and stuff like that. So that started in the summer of 2022. Like, I started February 2022 at Georgia State, and I was like, hip hop, and I went all in. And I was encouraged to do so, so I was very happy about that.
4: You made it sound a little bit like you got pushback, though. Like, some people, did people argue with you or just say, like, why would we do that?
3: No, I think I'm pretty persuasive. But it was like, I actually wrote a detailed proposal. I'm one of the, we're archivists. Like, we write detailed proposals and all that. So I love the details. So I gave reasons why, connected it to that strategic plan, you know. Strategic plans. I mean, they're wonderful and great.
4: You don't have to pretend on this show.
3: But they may be listening. So I connected it to why it matters to our students and our faculty, and gave evidence as to why this was great. And we were coming up on the 50th anniversary, right? So, like, let's start this now.
2: The 50th anniversary of
3: hip hop.
2: Okay.
3: Yeah, it was in August of 2023. So, yeah.
4: I read that when the Harvard Hip Hop Archive was starting, that it was proposed, and then I think it was Professor Gates was like, oh, that's awesome. No one's going to like this. We should totally do it. And I wonder if that was the wall breaking, and then people were like, yeah, okay, if they're doing it in Harvard, it's cool with us.
3: Yeah, you got to get the elites to do it, and then it's like, okay, cool. But that's also why I wanted to do it, because it was still mainstream, still East Coast, West Coast, when the South got something to say, and definitely does. Like, New York Times in, like, 2009 was like, Atlanta is the hip-hop mecca. Like, obviously, because we have so many great artists, but we also have this underground scene and these places and spaces and all these people dedicated to this culture, because it's not just music. And never in my life did I think that was going to be my job. Like, mm-hmm. for our launch event, I had a neon pink t-shirt that said hip-hop artist, archivist on the back of it. Mm-hmm. So I enjoy, like, this work because it's not just me sitting at a desk, right, or processing. I rarely processed when I was at Georgia State. It was me going out to the community, built an advisory committee of people, faculty, journalists, community members, and, like, actually talking with people. I went to hip-hop events, and I didn't think that was going to be a thing. Like, the AJC did a Southern hip-hop, like, documentary, and, like, I was there for that, getting to see that documentary in real time, and that was amazing. I mean, I met Gucci Mane at a book signing.
6: That's pretty good.
3: I was like, what? Yeah. I'm like, you're so cool. I was like, let me not be nervous. And then I got to meet T-Pain. I wish I met T-I. Not T-I, but why can't I think of people's names today? Gosh.
4: It's when the microphone's right in your face.
6: Trinidad James. I don't know. I'm going to name more rappers.
5: Bill?
6: Yeah. Bill.
3: Bill. Yeah, I met Bill at a book talk, and it was amazing. Who's the really tall one? Oh, gosh.
6: Tall one?
3: Yeah, why can't I? Oh, I hope he's not listening.
6: Two Chainz? No.
3: Yes.
6: Oh, Two Chainz?
3: Yes.
6: He owns a vegan pizza place in Little Five Points.
3: Oh, yeah. No, I don't think it was Two Chainz either. Mm. Never mind. Let's move on. Okay. I've met several people in this community, yes. And I'm like, no, this is not my job, right? Like, this can't be it.
4: So you said early on, and this I'm going to give you a long possible answer, but you're going to have to cut it short because we're getting to the end of the segment.
3: Cool.
4: But you said early on, oh, yeah, archives, I want to do this. And then you were saying, I'd never expected to be doing this with hip-hop. Did you have a sense of what you would be working with when you first started in school that got pushed to the side to do hip hop?
3: Yeah, so I am an introvert like most librarians and archivists. So I was thinking I'll be in the back working on collections, making best friends out of people who are no longer alive. Like that's what I was doing at the AUC the first time around, was just processing collections. And then I guess I gained some confidence. I started taking anti-anxiety meds, you know. And I was like, yes, I can talk to people. And I started like actually interacting with donors at the AUC. And that became something I wanted to do. So, yeah, no, I thought I was just being the back, like just being a nameless person doing all the behind the scenes stuff. So,
1: this is Lost in the Shack. We'll be back with more with our out in front guest, Brittany Newberry, after a music set.
6: File the set under ML3521.027.

0: That was Back to My Used to Be by Buddy Moss. And before that, Easy Rider, Don't You Deny My Name by Barbecue Bob. Songs from the 1920s and 30s by Atlanta blues artists about getting your voice heard and preserving the past.
1: This is Lost in the Stacks, and today's show is called There's an Archivist for That.
2: And we're talking with Brittany Newberry, Community Engagement Archivist at the AUC Robert W. Woodruff Library. Brittany, what is a Community Engagement Archivist?
3: You tell me, man. So when I read the job posting, it was like manage donor relationships, do public programming, help with reference and instruction and exhibits, that kind of thing. And I was like, yeah. And they mentioned John Lewis and other significant collections. So I was like, worked at the AUC. Let me see if they're interested in having me back. Luckily, they were. And the Atlanta University Center is amazing because it's a library for three historically Black colleges and universities here in Atlanta, which started after the Civil War, right? So there's rich history there. And I was like, I get to promote this? Yeah, sign me up. So my first task as a community engagement archivist is to get people to engage with the John Lewis Congressional Papers, which we got this year. And the AUC is responsible for preserving and digitizing the collection. So we've got a team of archivists working on it. And then I'm responsible for coming up with public programming, creating a digital exhibit, getting people interested in his legacy, right? Because that's what we do as archivists. We preserve the legacy. We preserve these stories. And as you all probably know, John Lewis is amazing, right? Mm-hmm. He was very significant to not just Atlanta history, but Southern history and history globally, right?
4: Civil rights, yeah.
3: Yes, like he started out preaching to chickens and then became a congressman. Like, what is that? From rural Alabama. And if you know anything about Alabama, it's like, it's rural. So, and he got out and still values his upbringing, and that showed in his career, right? So I'm over here thinking, how do I make people want to engage with this? Word of mouth have worked pretty well. Like, people are like, you have that? What? Mm-hmm. I was like, cool. How do I honor his legacy? So we're actually doing a voter registration drive next week on the 30th. It's open to everyone. And we're just encouraging people to come register to vote because we have midterm elections coming up. And John Lewis was a part of the Voting Rights Act, right? Like, he was at Bloody Sunday beaten up. Which Bloody Sunday is my birthday, March 7th. Wow. So what a legacy to live up to. And he was one of the responsible civil rights leaders for the Voting Rights Act, and dedicated his time in Congress to honoring African-American history, as well as civil rights history and voting rights, right? Making sure every American has that right. So it's a privilege. Register to vote, people. I think I can say that, right?
1: You cannot.
3: No, I'm sorry. I didn't say that.
1: it's all right, though.
3: Yeah. I mean, come join us. I don't know, like, words.
1: Stop doing calls to action. So this brings up a thing I want to ask you. You said you felt like you would be kind of out of sight in the back handling. Mm-hmm. It does not seem to match your personality at all. Certainly not the enthusiasm that you're bringing right now.
3: Oh,
1: has this job made you into the kind of person that you didn't expect to be? Did you discover who you were with archives?
3: I've had this personality with, like, friends and family growing up. But I was a quiet child, right? I have a twin sister, and me and her were just talking to each other in the back doing that. So it wasn't apparent to anyone that I had this enthusiasm, right? Anti-anxiety meds are great. Being able to just, you know, talk about what I love helps bring out that enthusiasm. So, yeah, no, I thought, like, I can be enthusiastic about these dead donors, I guess. They're great. Grace Hamilton, first African-American elected to the Georgia General Assembly, African-American woman elected to Georgia General Assembly in 1965, died before I was even born, but we are best friends. Okay, so, yeah. But I didn't think I would have this personality outside of, like, people I like to engage with, so.
1: Talk more about being best friends with a
4: dead person.
1: With a spirit, yeah.
3: Yeah.
1: With an idea in the archives.
3: Yeah, so when you delve into archives, you are learning about someone's history, life, and career. If you're able to see all of that, you're learning so much. So you've got, like, their personal papers, their correspondence, photographs. Like, and I found a photograph of her with a cat. I have four cats. So I'm like, okay, we're immediately best friends because you were hanging out with a cat and you made this historic like moment happen, being the first African-American woman in the Georgia General Assembly after the Voting Rights Act, right? That's how that happened. So we got, there's so much connections here, right? And I'm like, I'm a Black woman. So if she's a Black woman doing all this, I'm like, that's inspiring me to do more. And for me, preserving archives is a public service, right? We're doing a public good in our code of ethics to make these accessible to everyone. And it's, yeah, like she's my best friend because she helped like me realize this. And I'm excited to like do that with John Lewis. Yeah.
5: It seems like when you're thinking about being best friends with people no longer alive, you know, that introversion that you talked about, that's where the community engagement comes in. Mm-hmm. It seems like you want the community to be best friends with these people too. Sounds like.
3: Yes, that is the goal. Like, I want you to be excited as I am about these people and their lives and history and understand that you can do this too. You don't have to do like have these historical moments, but what you do in your life does matter because we learned about society through people's diaries. Mm-hmm. And that's similar to text messages and email and your blogs and social media. Mm-hmm. Like you're adding to society by doing that. So learn from the past to engage with the present and add to the future.
1: So. Alex, I feel like we could tweak the title. It's not, is there an archivist for that? But it's like, an archivist does that? That's kind of where we're going with this one.
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0: Hi, I'm local archivist extraordinaire Jeff Hetherington, and you're listening to Lost in the Stats on WREK Atlanta. Good thinking.
1: Today's show is called There's an Archivist for That, or maybe a new title as Charlie proposed. Archivist Does That? You might ask that question about a variety of subjects. Rustam Ertug Altunay and Olivera Jokic think your question comes from an old-fashioned place. I'm going to read to you from their article, Archival Lives of Popular Culture. For a long time, archives were the purview of professional historians trained and licensed to access and use these repositories of authoritative historical documentation assembled and maintained by institutions of the state. The archival turn of the past half century has been less an effort to direct all fields of inquiry to such repositories and more a challenge to reimagine the writing of history, especially as an effort to populate the historical imagination with subjects whose existence would have been unremarkable in the official government record.
2: Can you say that with fewer words?
1: Sure. Archives are the material from which all histories can be written, especially histories that challenge the narratives of the rich and powerful.
3: File this set under F294.A86S94.

0: Well, I think we should just do like a 10-minute remix of that. That okay, that was
1: I think
0: Daz.
1: It exists, Charlie.
0: I'm sure it does. Somebody's dancing to it right now. That was Daz by Brick, and we started with Try by Eula Cooper. Those are songs from Atlanta-based soul and funk artists from the 60s and 70s about ways to connect with individuals and communities.

0: is real. And also, like, I experienced imposter syndrome, right? Like, am I really good at this? Can I do this? And it's a phenomenon in the archives field. So we all struggle with that. But upcoming, I think for me, it's about making sure I'm getting out there and promoting the archives, right? I'm focusing on this job. This is where I want to be. And so we're developing a Southern Hip Hop collection as well. So I'm helping with that with my skills from TSU, and I'm like super excited.
1: Is this going to be competing archives?
0: Oh no, we try not to compete at archives. So we're focused, right, at the AUC, we're focused on African-American history and culture. So this is Black archives for Black people, and that excites me, right? Part of my interest in archives is making sure people who have similar lived experiences as I do are seen in the archives, because we have too many what's called archival silences, these gaps in history, mm-hmm. and that includes a lot of marginalized groups. So my future is looking at that. I'm also part of the Society of American Archivists. I'm on their governing council. That's a lot of work. I got 2 more years on that. Mm-hmm. I've got meetings with them after this. So we're focused on advocating for the archives field. So in that position, I'm looking to see how can I help my fellow archivists, right? How can I make sure we're getting the funding and resources we need? Because we are underfunded, under-resourced. We struggle, right? That's GSU is a state-run institution, right? We're part of the they were part of the state government as a USG school. And that's not a lot of funding, right, for education. And then AUC is nonprofit, and it really depends when it comes to nonprofits. So I'm looking at how do I help from my side of things, right? And how do I advocate for my fellow archivists? Because I love my profession. A little too much, I think, right?
1: Well, so there's a thing that seems to happen. The more we push for change or for initiatives or building stuff, the farther away from the work that got us there we get.
0: Yeah.
1: Like, are you able to balance it right now? Do you see yourself continuing to balance it?
0: Oh, gosh. Balance is hard. I spend too much time doing the work of, like, SAA Council and trying to do my actual job. And they're like, you got to do professional development. You got to serve the profession. I was like, I'm trying. I'm trying really hard. And I'm going places. I'm traveling all the time. Like, it's a lot. Balance is something we all need to learn. And saying no is something people should learn, right? And I'm working on that because I mentor, like I hired students at Georgia State to work for me and encourage them to be archivists. And they are amazing people, shout out to them. But I am honest with them. There's not a lot of marginalized groups in archives. There's not a lot of funding. So find something outside of the field that makes you happy. I've got cats. I've got punch needling. I've got TV. Like, and I got a husband, right? He's cool.
1: Oh, man, I hope he's not listening.
0: He probably isn't. he's forgetful sometimes. But, like, so I'm like, find something that makes you happy because the career shouldn't be everything. So I'm like, don't do what I do, right? Like, don't think about it before you go to sleep. But, like, as I said, these people are becoming my best friends. So I'm like, how do I help them get noticed, I guess? So yeah, it's a struggle. And if I said I did find balance, that would be a lie. Like, I don't want to lie to the people.
1: Mm-hmm. So your mentorship is don't do it like I'm doing it. Mm-hmm. Do it balanced.
2: Do as I say, not as I do.
0: Yeah, exactly. I'm like, people are like, let's shadow me around for a day. I was like, do you want to? Because the days aren't the same, right? I'm teaching a class. I'm working on an exhibit. I'm answering emails. I'm in 3 virtual meetings back to back. It's a lot.
3: I mean, if someone had mentored you earlier in your career and said, by the way, don't think about it when you're going to sleep or don't obsess over it, do you think you would have listened?
0: Oh, probably not, because I'm an overachiever. And that's most people in the archives field. Like, it's a lot. So I'm encouraging people to say no. Think about what does your job description actually say? And work on that. Like, annual reviews. Like, yeah, 3 to 5 is what you need to get. 3 is fine. Meeting expectations is fine. And that's what I'm trying to tell myself, right? But the inner monologue is like, no, you got to do more. Do this thing. Do this thing that's not your job.
2: The inner monologue is, why have a 5 if you don't get

0: it out. That's my inner monologue.
1: Exactly. Alex, no one's getting it, so don't strive for it.
2: Is the overachiever drive what got you out front? Got you talking to people?
3: Oh, yeah. Yeah, because I started doing oral histories for the AUC, and I started with a donor that I was processing the collection for, African-American architect here in Atlanta, Oscar Harris. Fantastic. Centennial Olympic Park, that's him. Terminal E in the airport, that's him. Atrium in the airport, that's him. Okay, he's fantastic. So I started talking to him, doing those oral histories, and I'm like, oh, I can do more. So I started teaching classes on oral histories. I'm like, why am I doing this? I love it, and I still do it. Now I teach zine making like workshops when I was at Georgia State, and I was teaching like K-12 classes about it too. I was like, this is a lot, but I love it. And how do I do less of this? And I
0: haven't figured that out.
3: No, haven't. Yeah. But switching jobs helps, because I'm like very focused on John Lewis right now, and going outside of it, it's like, no, you got to focus on this. This is what you were hired to do. Because I'm currently on a grant. We have a grant to process and make it accessible. Right. So I'm focusing on that because
0: that's grants, time bound. Yeah.
3: We have a year and until next, like I think August, September. So I'm like, that helps. Having deadlines help. Having restrictions do help. So, yeah.
4: Are we wrapping up, or can I ask one more?
2: Oh, no, go for it. I was going to wrap us up, but let's be overachievers. Yeah.
4: Who's your best friend who's no longer alive?
3: Oh, it's definitely Grace Towns Hamilton. Like, fantastic woman, cats, right? Like, I used to tell students if they put cats in their zines, I would give them extra points, and I wasn't even grading it. Well, I was like, you'll get extra credit. Don't worry. I'll talk to your professor. I didn't do that. But every zine I make has a cat in it. So I'm like so excited to like tell people about her and the work that she did. And like the work she did in Georgia, it's not just important to Georgia, it's important globally. Because we have this African-American woman considering her people and how to help them. And that's a part of the culture, and I love being a part of that culture.
4: This is Lost in the Stacks, and our show today was called There's an Archivist for That.
0: Our guest was Brittany Newberry, Community Engagement Archivist at the AUC Robert W. Woodruff Library. Thanks so much for being on the show, Brittany.
3: Yeah, thank you for having me.
4: Filed this set under Georgia State University Archives Collection Identifier M261.
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6: What's happening, Earthlings? There is no need for alarm. We interrupt this broadcast to bring you an intergalactic message. My name is Robotron from the planet Rapon. Some of my Earth friends would like to wake up your mind. Their space rap is so hip, it will make you shake your behind. If you don't believe me, listen to MC Divine.

fun, and I'm here to let you know, out of all the rest, that I am the best, and I always steal the show. Cause I'm heavy on the butter and sophisticated, a number one in town. Just kick off your shoes and do the throwdown, just like a disco clown. 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

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That's when I told the freak just to stop the rock, and then I stuck it in her skull. A little

0: With any gas, he's the black Caesar, the woman's pleaser, the girl's teaser, the baby squeezer. He's qualified, satisfied, he's the Mardi Gras with the master plan.
1: So let this group blow your mind.
2: We'll take you to a place called Time.
0: Starting this year off with a bang.
3: By getting down and doing our thing.
1: And now we're finished our very last rhyme.
2: We'll close this route beyond space-time.
4: Remember, the next time you're in outer space.

0: That was Space Rap by Danny Renee and the Charisma Crew, a song from 1980, generally regarded as the first rap song ever recorded in Atlanta.
1: Today's show was called There's an Archivist for That, and we spoke with Brittany, who is a community engagement archivist at the AUC Robert W. Woodruff Library. Now, since she is currently working on the John Lewis Congressional Papers, it puts me in mind to ask, everybody, what's a public figure whose archives you'd be interested in seeing so you can get like a behind-the-scenes look at their work? For me, I was thinking about what my answer would be, and I realized it's any of the filmmaking or television-making Davids. David Milch, David Lynch, David Chase.
2: David Fincher.
1: David Fincher. And there's one more David. I can't remember his name all of a sudden. But I would like to see the stuff about day-to-day. Today we got to the set and there was a mudslide and the house is at the bottom of the valley. So we're going to have to shoot this thing and I got to rewrite this scene. And why did they kill the kid in the second season of Deadwood? Bill, what about you?
3: Oh, yeah, that's me. Right, yeah. I'm repositioning like how I'm thinking about this question because of something Brittany said, and that was a theme through our interview, like being best friends with someone who's in the archive. And I'm thinking about, man, I sure would love to be best friends with Groucho Marx.
1: Oh,
3: he was born
1: yeah.
3: in the 1890s. He died 1977. I was three. But I would love to just like dive in. I've read books about him, but I'd love to just like dive into like papers and ephemera just to be best friends with Groucho Marx.
1: Can I change my answer?
2: Fine.
1: Okay. Harpo Marx.
4: Mm. Okay. The Marx Brothers.
3: Yeah. Alex, what about you?
2: Thank you, Bill.
3: Oh, thanks.
2: So I'm going to go with a big public figure in my house, the venerable Miss Rachel, who else would know? Yeah. But today her first studio album dropped. It's a big day if you're Teddy Rogers. So congratulations to me. But I, you know, am curious. She wrote all her songs with her husband, Mr. Aaron, has done a lot of advocacy for kids, especially. And yeah, I would be happy to spend time with her papers and see more how she came to be the Miss Rachel we know and love today.
1: It's so interesting to hear a competitor to Mr. Michael and Mr. Eric, who is of my era.
2: No, don't even care about them. Miss Rachel, Mr. Aaron forever.
1: Oh my gosh. Mm-mm. Fight, east mm-hmm. side, west side.
2: Okay, oh, Brittany, wow. What about you?
4: What about, was it Mr. Rogers, like neighborhood?
2: Mm-hmm.
4: Yeah, yeah. But actually my answer is Catherine O'Hara, right, from Schitt's Creek.
2: Sweet. Oh, yeah.
4: I love sitcoms. So anyone in any sitcom, I want to know about their life and how they got to where they are. And not from biographies. I want the actual papers.
2: She has a very rich history, too.
4: Right? Yeah, like,
2: in comedy.
4: Where did Maura come from? Like, I need to know because you're amazing.
1: Marley, bring us home.
0: Dolly Parton, because,
1: yeah.
0: you know, when she passed away and all every tribute that got posted online, it seemed to unearth some other detail about her life that I had never heard before. So, of course, I would spend the rest of my life in this archive, I think, mm-hmm. because it
4: yeah.
0: would be so rich.
1: And with that, let's roll the credits. I'll let Chuck count us off. Lost in the Stacks is a collaboration between WREK Atlanta and the Georgia Tech Library. 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
0: Legal counsel and an address book for keeping track of our best friends who are no longer alive. Were
1: yeah.
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3: It's time for our last song today, and at the request of our guest, we are deviating from the Atlanta music theme slightly for this last one, broadening it out to Georgia. Johnny Mercer was a songwriter from Savannah, Georgia, whose archives are housed at Georgia State University. He wrote lyrics to a lot of famous songs. Perhaps the most famous was his collaboration with Henry Mancini, one of his collaborations with Henry Mancini, called Moon River. It's been recorded by hundreds of artists, and Brittany requested that we close out with the version as recorded by Frank Ocean. So here it is, Moon River by Frank Ocean, right here on Lost in the Stacks. Have a great weekend, everybody.
2: Thanks, Bill. 1, 2.

0: lies a mole in the ground. I'd root that mountain down, and I wish I was a mole in the ground.
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And then also at 7 to 9 p.m., we have a tango beginner dance lesson in the Candida building in room 230. 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You just heard Dior by Feeble Little Horse. Up next is Where We've Been by Freako.

0: 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You just heard Beat Morbido by iMark4. Before that was Watching Cartoons by La Luz. And up next is No Negotiation by Psych Origami featuring Locksmith.
1: Clap your hands, everybody, if you got what it takes. Yes.

You just heard Peace with the Damage by Dear Scout. Before that was Another Second Chance by Rocket. And before that was Never Enough by Turnstile. Up next is Pushing East by Cornelia Murr.

The following is a public service announcement brought to you by the staff of Rec Atlanta. Are you a student at Georgia Tech or another Georgia college? Did you know that you can register to vote in Georgia? Nearly 50 million Gen Zers will be eligible to vote in the 2026 midterm elections this fall. That's quite a bit of influence. Gen Z can make their voices heard only if they vote. Students who choose to remain registered in their hometown or home state can request and cast an absentee ballot and vote by mail. Students who want to vote where they attend school must register with that address, but please also check if changing your official address will impact any scholarships or financial aid. Georgia requires a valid form of identification to vote, whether in person or by mail. 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If you are already registered to vote, you can check your voting status to ensure that you are still registered. Your vote is your voice. You just heard Davina McCall by Wet Leg. Up next is Stick Figure by Cootie Catcher.

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1: Hi everybody, this is Joey Ramone here of the infamous Ramones, and you can hear all the best in rock and roll right here on WREK Atlanta.

That was 4 and 20 by Shawnee Dog. And here's a reminder that you're tuned into WREK Atlanta. Up next, we've got number one fan by Rocket from their album R is for Rocket. Enjoy.

0: was Gun by Drowning Effect from their album Technicolture. And right before that, we were listening to Idiot Waster by Deep State from their album Thought Garden. Up next, it's going to be Throw Me a Bone by Goat Girl from the album Go Girl. But before that, here is a promo brought to you by the staff of WRK Atlanta. Wait, yeah, before that, here's a promo.
1: Good day, everyone, and welcome aboard Island Flyover. On today's flight, we will be taking you over our exclusive archipelago, full of beautiful views, scenic excursions, and so much more. During this flight, we will be playing the purest relaxing dance music through the sounds of atmospheric R&B, international pop, and lo-fi beats. Our airline flies every Saturday from 6 to 7 p.m., and on behalf of our captain and our crew, we thank you for flying with us on Island Flyover.

Actually, before we can get to Throw Me a Bone by Goat Girl, here are some events that are going on campus today. So today is this week is National Hazing Prevention Week, where the Hive speaks against hazing banner decoration. So that is at the Student Center Hub, second floor of the John Lewis Student Center, from 10 a.m. to 3 p.m. So we've got like about 40 minutes left of that event, and that's been going on all week. So if you're interested, that as a part of National Hazing Prevention Week at the Hive, they're speaking against hazing banner decoration. And that's from 10 a.m. to 3 p.m. today at the Student Center Hub, second floor of the John Lewis Student Center, which is actually right around the corner from me right now. Also, it's Georgia Tech Space Week. 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

That was Spin Me to Sleep by Shallow Water from their album There Is a Well. And right before that, we were listening to Throw Me a Bone by Goat Girl from the album Goat Girl. Up next, we're going to be listening to Wah-Wah Dance by the Tom Tom Club from their album Boom Boom Chi Boom Boom. So enjoy.

0: Haciendo su nueva canción, Wawa Dance.
1: That was the Wawa Dance by the lovely Tom Tom Club from their album Boom Boom Chi Boom Boom. Up next, we're going to be listening to Real Deal by Honey Glaze from their album Real Deal. 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Also, there's currently not any contests that we're announcing a ticket giveaway for, but stay tuned in because there might be more coming your way soon. Now here's Real Deal.

That was Actions at a Distance by Frame from their album State of Mind. And right before that, we were listening to Plastered by Bar Italia from their album Some Like It Hot. Or right before that, it was Nowhere by Snail Mail from their album Ricochet. Up next, we're going to be listening to One Girl / One Boy by the artist !! from their album Thriller, except the ILL is 3 exclamation marks. So hopefully you've got that image in your mind. This is One Girl, One Boy.

Sorry, minor technical difficulties, but that was One Girl Slash One Boy by 3! From their album Thriller, where the ILL is 3! Because they like to keep it consistent like that. Up next, we're going to be listening to Brethren by Stephen Malkmus and the Jicks from their album Sparkle Hard. Before that, here's a PSA brought to you by the staff of WREK Atlanta. The following is public service announcement brought to you by the staff of WREK Atlanta. September is National Suicide Prevention Month, a time to remember the lives lost to suicide. Acknowledge the millions more who have experienced suicidal thoughts and the many individuals, families, and communities that have been impacted by suicide. It's also a time to raise awareness about suicide prevention and share messages of hope. 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And now here is Brethren.

That was Inertia by Duchess Says from their album Science Nouvelles. Before that, we're listening to Brethren by Stephen Malkmus and the Jicks from their album Sparkle Hard. Up next, our last song of the hour is going to be Postmodern Time by Landlines from their albums Problems 24/7, which I kind of relate to. So here we go. Here's Postmodern Time.

0: That was Postmodern Time by Landlines from their album Problems 24/7. And this is the end of my hour of Rock, Rhythm, and Roll. But don't worry, because up next we have yet another hour of our lovely Rock, Rhythm, and Roll. So I hope you all enjoy and have a great day.
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I'm the chosen magician. The question of reality consciousness. I am God, the ultimate presence.

Looking for a blast from the past? Something with pop and energy? Well, look no further. We've got it all here on Tokyo Dreams. Featuring the best of nostalgic and iconic songs from 1980s Japan, these songs will be sure to put some pep in your step. Inspired from Western pop and jazz, City Pop captures the carefree and optimistic attitudes of Japan's 1980s economic boom. 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

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Also this week, we have the Around the World with EWBK 5K, September 27th, 8:30 a.m. to 12 p.m. Join Engineers Without Borders on a 5K run around campus. 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Before this, you heard I Know You Like It by Sinitro Yokota. Up next, Me and Mr. Jones by Plug.

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The following is a public service announcement brought to you by the staff of REC Atlanta. September is National Suicide Prevention Month, a time to remember that lives lost to suicide, acknowledge the millions who are who have experienced suicidal thoughts, and the many individuals, families, and communities that have been impacted by suicide. 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

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Today we have no contest to announce. Sorry, guys. Next up is Forever by Dwayne Soderbergh.

0: having to be sure that I'm testing. 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Why did he not to have
1: testing music?
0: I have made it. I have music. 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
1: That was Playing Around with Sound by The Irresistible Force. 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
1: That's technology.
2: I'll say it again.
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0: The hammer.
1: So what?
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1: Translation?
0: 10 times higher.
1: Wow.
0: 10 times higher.
1: I'll say it again.
0: 10

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What you just heard was Freddie King. That song was called I'm Tore Down, and you are listening to the Friday Night Fish Fry here on WREK Atlanta 91.1, the show where we play blues music for about 2 hours on your Friday evening, hopefully getting your weekend off to a good start. And that's what we're going to do tonight. We're going to be playing from 6 to 8 p.m. this evening, playing all sorts of blues music for your listening enjoyment. And yeah, that's basically it. What's more to say, I guess? I guess I could say that around the halfway point of the show, which is about 7 p.m., we're going to do some local stuff, play some local blues, read off some local shows, that sort of thing. So look forward to that, I suppose. If you have any requests, any songs you want to hear in terms of blues, feel free to call us in at 404-894-2468. And if I can find the song you want to hear, I might just play it for you. Once again, that number is 404-894-2468. And without further ado, intro is done and I can start playing some music because I'm assuming that's why you're here listening. So coming up next, got some Otis Rush, some Elmore James on the way. Right now, here is John Lee Hooker with Canned Heat. This song is called I Got My Eyes on You.

got my eye on you. Everywhere you walk, I see you. Every move you make, I got my

What you just heard was Cherry Red Wine. That was Luther Allison. Before that, we had Elmore James with Dust My Broom. And before that was Otis Rush with Gambler's Blues. Coming up next, got some Otis Spann on the way. First up, though, this is Champion Jack Dupree. This song's called I Feel Like a Millionaire.

What you just heard, that was Roosevelt Sykes with Feel Like Blowing My Horn. Before that, we had Otis Spann with Moon Blues. And kicking off that set was Champion Jack Dupree with Feel Like a Millionaire. Coming up next, I've got some Gary Clark Jr. on the way. First up, this is The Record Company. This song is called Turn Me Loose.

We just heard with Derek and the Dominoes, that was Have You Ever Loved a Woman? Before that, we had Gary Clark Jr. with When I'm Gone, and kicking off that set was The Record Company with Turn Me Loose. Coming up right now, we've got Little Milton. The song's called I Can't Quit You, Baby.

What you just heard was T-Bone Walker. That was Papa Ain't Salty. And before that, we had Lil Milton with I Can't Quit You, Baby. You are listening to WREK Atlanta. More specifically, you are listening to the Friday Night Fish Fry. And we're about halfway through the show. It's about 7 p.m. And that means it's time for the Local Atlanta Blues lineup. Let me say that again slower. The Local Atlanta Blues lineup. They tell you to speak a little slow and clearly when you're on the radio. And sometimes I don't do that. Anyway. Local Atlanta Blues lineup, where I tell you about all of the shows and whatnot happening in and around the Atlanta area as pertains to the blues this weekend. And without further ado, I'm going to start with tonight, Friday, which is September 25th. 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Skylar Softly is at Pascal's Bistro in Peachtree City. That'll be at 6 p.m. So it's already started. Gabba Fest is at the Grand Opera House in Macon. That's at 7 p.m. Thunder Gypsy Unplugged is at the Summit Rooftop in Winder, Georgia. That'll be at 7 p.m. Frankie's Blues Mission is at Tunes by the Tracks near Out One Brewing Company in Stone Mountain Village. That'll be at 7 p.m. as well. Cody Matlock will be at Blind Willie's in Atlanta at 9 p.m. Peaches and Cream is at the Moonshadow Tavern in Tucker at 8 p.m. Let's see. EK43T. That's probably spelled something. EK34T. That's what it says. 9 p.m. at Napoleon's Indicator. Trip and the Breakers will be at Will Henry's Tavern in Rockbridge, Stone Mountain. Or Will Henry's Tavern, Rockbridge in Stone Mountain. There we go. That'll be at 9 p.m. The Venus Kings are at Northside Tavern in Atlanta at 10 p.m. And they'll do it for Friday. Moving on to Saturday, September 26th. 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Gabba Fest 2026, once again at the Big House Lawn in Macon. That'll be on Saturday as well. Driveway 54 is at Crust and Craft in Sonoya at 7 p.m. The Sweet and Salty Band is at Maxwell Cigar Bar in Woodstock at 8 p.m. Hurley and Dem Boys on the Moon. Hurley and Dem Boys on the Moon, there we go, is at the Moonshadow Tavern in Tucker at 8 p.m. Flat Rock Swing is at Napoleon's Indicator at 8 p.m. as well. Marvelous Marvin presents Rachel Johnson and Backroad Blues at the Old Courthouse Tavern in Fayetteville. That'll be at 8:30 p.m. Curtis Salgado is at Blind Willie's in Atlanta at 9 p.m. Divided by 5 will be at Northside Tavern in Atlanta at 10 p.m. And that'll do it for Saturday. Moving on to Sunday, September 27th. Music on the Patio once again at Mad Life Patio in Woodstock. 11 a.m. to 8 p.m. on Sundays. Gabba Fest still happening at the Big House Salon in Macon. Thunder Gypsy will be at Duluth Fall Festival on the Duluth Town Green in, you guessed it, Duluth. That'll be at 2 p.m. Kathy Holmes, there we go. Kathy Holmes with the Mosier Brothers is at From the Earth Brewing in Roswell at 3 p.m. Thunder Gypsy Unplugged will be at the Statham Porch Fest in Statham, Georgia. That'll be at 5 p.m. Scott Lowe will be at Blind Willie's in Atlanta at 6:30 p.m. Tom Hill Trio Moon Jam will be at Moonshadow Tavern in Tucker at 8 p.m. And finally, Uncle Sugar will be at Northside Tavern in Atlanta at 9 p.m. And that'll do it for your local Atlanta Blues lineup for this weekend. Coming up next, we've got some local blues. Got some Lil G Weevil and some Casanovas. Right now, here's Frankie's Blues Mission. This song's called I'm So Lonely Since You're Gone.

What you just heard was the Casanovas. That was No Fear, No Fear, No Fool Like an Old Fool. There we go. That's the name of the song. Before that, we had the Casanovas again, but with Little G Weevil. That was Rollin' Boogie. And before that, kicking off the local stuff was Frankie's Blues Mission with I'm So Lonely Since You're Gone. Coming up next, got some more local stuff on the way. Joe McGinnis will be coming up shortly. But first, here is Bill Sheffield. The song's called I Don't Hate Nobody.

What you just heard was Barbecue Bob. That was We Sure Got Hard Times. Before that, we got Joe McGinnis with No Worries, and kicking off that local set was Bill Sheffield with I Don't Hate Nobody. And that'll do it for the local stuff this evening, but we still got a little bit more time to play some more songs for you. So coming up right now, this is GA20 with Charlie Musselwhite. This song's called The Blues Never Die.

What you just heard was Joanne Shaw Taylor. That was Going Home. Before that, we had Ghost Hounds with Pale Horse. And kicking off that set was GA20 with Charlie Musselwhite with The Blues Never Die. Coming up right now, this is Jimmy Dawkins with Highwayman Blues.

What you just heard was Sun Seals. That song was called I Believe. And before that, we had Jimmy Dawkins with Highwayman Blues. And we are almost out of time here in the Friday Night Fish Fry, but we've got one more song to play. I just want to say thank you all for listening. Hope you enjoyed the show. Hope you have a good rest of your evening. Stonehenge will be coming on shortly after we finish. So that'll be cool. But yeah, last song. And it's Albert Collins. The song's called I Ain't Drunk.

0: every day, baby. 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I don't care what the people are thinking. I ain't drunk. I'm just drinking.
1: But you're so high.
0: Oh man, you know I ain't high.
1: But you're so high.
0: I just take a little bit every now and then.
1: But you're so high.
0: Oh man, you gotta be sharing yourself. Come home last night, all lush. Baby getting a fuss. I say, honey, hush. I don't care what the people are thinking. I ain't drunk. I'm just drinking.
1: But you're so high.
0: Man, I ain't drunk. I done told y'all I ain't drunk, man. Why y'all doing
1: but you're
0: like
1: so
0: that?
1: High.
0: Yeah, I'm just having fun, man.
1: But you're so high.
0: What? Oh, no, I'm not.
1: Stay drunk all the time.
0: Man, I don't know why y'all talking about me like that.

0: I want to thank you too. Now let's have a little drink,
1: just me and you.
0: I don't care what the people are thinking. I ain't drunk. I'm just drinking.
2: But you're so high.
0: Who, me? I ain't high, man.
2: But you're so high.
0: Why y'all talk about me like this?
2: But you're so high.
0: You gotta mind your own business,
2: son.
0: You gotta watch yourself, too. You understand what I'm saying? I wanna tip you, baby, before I go. I'll be back tomorrow night and drink some more. I don't care what the people are thinking. I ain't drunk. I'm just drinking.
2: But you're so high.
0: Oh, no, you the one drunk. Look at your eyes, man.
2: But you're so high.
0: Don't you tell my lady now.